0: 101 KC's Hip Hop and R&B and home of the Shamer Morning Show. What's going on, family? How you doing? Just live, holding you down all the way until midnight. On the way, got Johnny Venus for you, Young Blue, and I got the latest from Tim's.
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10: So-called superagers, they are an enviable segment of the population. People who are older than 80, whose brains function like someone a fraction of their age. It's true, a lot of these people have genetics on their side, but more and more research is bearing out the idea that people who practice good brain health also slow their cognitive decline. Dr. Richard Isaacson, a pioneer in the Alzheimer's space, told us that, quote, his studies have found lifestyle changes including diet, exercise, reducing stress and optimizing sleep, along with managing vascular risk factors with certain medications, can actually help grow brain areas and also reduce telltale signs of Alzheimer's, such as tau tangles and amyloid plaques. What else helps? Staying social, surrounding yourself with family and friends, and maybe even volunteering for a real sense of purpose. I'm Dr. Sanjay Gupta, helping you live a better life.
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That is the latest in terms of the all-new Power 105.1 Hey Dude family. And coming up in about three songs, I'll let you know when we are dropping that keyword in the morning for your chance to win that trip to go check out Lil Wayne in the city of your choice. You have to cry mob right now is Gunna and Burna Boy.

0: And we check you back on a Tuesday, family. It's the all-new Power 105.1 KC Tip Hop and I are being home of the Shamar Morning Show. It's live. That's right, family. We are kicking it all the way until midnight. And I don't know about you, family, but I woke up this morning and my power was off. Okay, from the storm, and it just kind of made my day a little off balance. But anyway, I really do hope you enjoyed your day, family, staying safe out there. And, you know, we are sending you on a vacation. You know, we didn't send you to go see Beyonce, New Edition, Chris Brown. And now we are sending you to go check out Lil Wayne in the city of your choice. And we are dropping that keyword for your chance to get qualified tomorrow at 8 a.m., family. So make sure you tap in. 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Coming up, we got some headlines. We're going to talk a little bit, family, about what's going on in the world. So keep it locked right here on the way. Got the baby, P&G and Drake, and I got the latest from Chris Brown.
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0: Soulja Boy. And ladies, it's Mr. Brian McKnight. 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
13: When it comes to the myriad reasons people don't get enough exercise, psychologist Diana Hill has heard them all. She's the author of a new book with a great title, I Know I Should Exercise, But. 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She told us that she encourages people she works with to shift from an either-or mindset to a both and mindset. Hill herself uses time at her son's baseball game to walk around the field cheering him on instead of sitting on the sidelines. She also recommends setting up your space at home, at work, in the car to facilitate movement. So every night before I go to bed, I lay out my workout clothes next to my bathroom sink so they are waiting there for me as a good reminder. I'm Dr. Sanjay Gupta, helping you live a better life.
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Family of Power 105.1, AJF Family. And are millennials the cheapest generation out there? Well, according to reports, they are. They say millennials are the cheapest and most likely than any other generation to skip tipping, according to the research at Omni Calculator. They said, baby, don't flip that little screen around. I got to take my food and go. Way got Chris Brown for you. Right now, it's Metro Boomin'.

0: City? Is it Gates Barbecue or Elsie's Barbecue? Or how about Arthur Bryant's Barbecue for you? But we know who plays the best hip-hop and R&B for the city. 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

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It's gonna have family. How you doing? Just live on your airwaves. You're hanging out all the way until midnight. Hope you enjoyed your day, family. And this crazy weather, it is something else. Tonight, we're going to get down to about 50 degrees tomorrow on your hump day. Partly cloudy, 67 with a low of 55. Thursday, there is some rain in the forecast, family. 60 with a low of 58. And Friday, rain as well. Okay, 68 with a low of 59. You're going to need that umbrella, family, on the way. Got Kehlani for you, the latest from Coi Leray. And I got Rihanna.

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15: You know, I watched a video the other day about kids getting landlines at home. We haven't had a landline in my house in I can't even tell you how long. But seeing these parents about my age being teleported back to their own childhoods, a simpler time before screens, was really powerful. And as for the kids, they sat and had conversations with their grandparents without multitasking or being distracted by a screen. I thought this was a great way to have kids stay in touch with family members and friends without getting sucked into the smartphone era too young. Of course, you need other people close by to hop on board as well if this is something that's going to work. Perhaps most important, I realized, these relics can be a great conversation starter with your children. You can talk about what it really means to be connected in this day and age. Things have changed a lot. I'm Dr. Sanjay Gupta, helping you live a better life.
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the latest from Coi Leray on the all-new Power 105.1. It's going to have a family. And I got a question. Okay, so how long do you think it takes for a man to know if a woman is wifey material? Some say instantly, but according to reports, men reportedly need 112 days

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9: Getting your heart broken can be really rough. It'll happen to most of us at some point in our lives. It's not just an emotional experience, it's a physical one too. Often described as getting the wind knocked out of you, a knot in your stomach, trouble sleeping. I recently spoke about this with Dr. Yoram Yovel, a psychiatrist and neuroscientist. He was on my podcast, Chasing Life. Now, he told me heartbreak doesn't have to last forever. And while your inclination might be to withdraw, isolate, and shut down, it's often the opposite of what supports healing. One of the things that helps us the most is reconnecting to other people you love. And the reverse is also true, he said. If someone you care about is struggling, don't give up on them. You hold the power to comfort loved ones that are in deep physical or emotional distress. I'm Dr. Sanjay Gupta, helping you live a better life.
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14: 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We haven't had a landline in my house in I can't even tell you how long. But seeing these parents about my age being teleported back to their own childhoods, a simpler time before screens, was really powerful. And as for the kids, they sat and had conversations with their grandparents without multitasking or being distracted by a screen. I thought this was a great way to have kids stay in touch with family members and friends without getting sucked into the smartphone era too young. Of course, you need other people close by to hop on board as well if this is something that's going to work. Perhaps most important, I realized, these relics can be a great conversation starter with your children. You can talk about what it really means to be connected in this day and age. Things have changed a lot. I'm Dr. Sanjay Gupta, helping you live a better life.
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10: Getting your heart broken can be really rough. It'll happen to most of us at some point in our lives. It's not just an emotional experience, it's a physical one too. Often described as getting the wind knocked out of you, a knot in your stomach, trouble sleeping. I recently spoke about this with Dr. Yoram Yovil, a psychiatrist and neuroscientist. He was on my podcast, Chasing Life. Now, he told me heartbreak doesn't have to last forever. And while your inclination might be to withdraw, isolate, and shut down, it's often the opposite of what supports healing. One of the things that helps us the most is reconnecting to other people you love. And the reverse is also true, he said. If someone you care about is struggling, don't give up on them. You hold the power to comfort loved ones that are in deep physical or emotional distress. I'm Dr. Sanjay Gupta, helping you live a better life.
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10: 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Let me tell you about Pinterest's first parenting trend report. Pinterest is a huge platform. 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The report found a shift from the iPad kid era to now, when parents are actually more interested in real-world adventures and hands-on activities. The Global Trends and Insights lead at Pinterest told us, families are thoughtfully designing childhoods rooted in creativity, intention, and meaningful experiences. One psychologist we spoke to said he sees this as a reflection of parents' desire to build core capacities in their children. Resilience, curiosity, self-regulation, empathy. These things don't grow automatically, but are built through lived experience. I'm Dr. Sanjay Gupta, helping you live a better life.
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0: On the couch with my favorite Santa. 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

0: 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It's the 2026 Tacos and Tequila Festival back at Legends Field, Saturday, June 3rd.
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6: When it comes to the myriad reasons people don't get enough exercise, psychologist Diana Hill has heard them all. She's the author of a new book with a great title, I Know I Should Exercise, But. On a recent episode of my podcast, Chasing Life, Hill told me the number one reason people don't exercise is because they don't feel like they have enough time. She told us that she encourages people she works with to shift from an either-or mindset to a both-and mindset. Hill herself uses time at her son's baseball game to walk around the field cheering him on, instead of sitting on the sidelines. She also recommends setting up your space at home, at work, in the car to facilitate movement. So every night before I go to bed, I lay out my workout clothes next to my bathroom sink, so they are waiting there for me as a good reminder. I'm Dr. Sanjay Gupta, helping you live a better life.
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9: In recent years, scientists have really dialed up the urgency to understand PFAS, sometimes referred to as forever chemicals because of how long they take to break down. The latest study found these chemicals may be aging men in their 50s and 60s a bit faster than men who are younger or older.

The choice of a lawyer is an important decision and should not be based solely upon advertisements.

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12: When it comes to the myriad reasons people don't get enough exercise, psychologist Diana Hill has heard them all. 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She also recommends setting up your space at home, at work, in the car to facilitate movement. So every night before I go to bed, I lay out my workout clothes next to my bathroom sink so they are waiting there for me as a good reminder. I'm Dr. Sanjay Gupta, helping you live a better life.
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16: You know, I watched a video the other day about kids getting landlines at home. We haven't had a landline in my house in I can't even tell you how long. But seeing these parents about my age being teleported back to their own childhoods, a simpler time before screens, was really powerful. And as for the kids, they sat and had conversations with their grandparents without multitasking or being distracted by a screen. I thought this was a great way to have kids stay in touch with family members and friends without getting sucked into the smartphone era too young. Of course, you need other people close by to hop on board as well if this is something that's going to work. Perhaps most important, I realized, these relics can be a great conversation starter with your children. You can talk about what it really means to be connected in this day and age. Things have changed a lot. I'm Dr. Sanjay Gupta, helping you live a better life.
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0: Wake up. 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
2: 13th. The choice of a lawyer is an important decision and should not be based solely upon advertisements.

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0: on another hemisphere. 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
0: Mr. Hem.
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0: 90s hip hop and R&B. The Shea Boy Boarding Show starts now. It's Wednesday, May 20th. Chilly start to your day. Grab a layer, child. Sun returns later on this afternoon with a high in the middle 60s. It's 46 on the plaza.
1: Okay!
0: It's another Would You Rather Wednesday. I like this one. Would you rather have great friends with no partner?
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0: Or a great partner with no friends?
3: Bestie, are you okay? Are you okay? Are you okay? Are you okay? Are you okay?
0: 913-933-1051. This should be interesting. New grocery store on 31st and Prospect opens this morning at 10 a.m. This is the former location of the Sunfresh, which closed down due to what folks say was crime and non-support from the community. I think I'm going to roll over there when the show's over. I was literally there for the grand opening of the Sunfresh maybe 5-6 years ago. Maybe even more than that. Sad news to report this morning. Longtime TV anchor, community advocate, and inspiration to me personally, Cynthia Newsom has passed away. She worked many years for Channel 41, developed a program for girls called Awesome Ambitions. Just an all-around beautiful human being. I'm going to reach out to her family, see if I can get one of them on the show today. I also have an interview that I did with her in March of 2024. I named her a woman of impact on the show, and I may run back part of that interview today. Rest well, Cynthia. Got a brand new game I want to play with you today. It's called No Hesitation, and I've got $50 to RJ's barbecue for your troubles. Get you qualified for the Lil Wayne Flyaway, the hit list, the slander report on the 28th, plus your daily dose of inspiration with the plug in 6 minutes on the Shea Boy Morning Show.

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1: It's Wednesday, May 20th. Natural beauty comes in all colors, strength in many forms. When we learn to honor the differences and appreciate the mix, we're in harmony. Unknown. Spiritually, we are all family. We are mother, father, brother, sister, and children of one another. As spiritual family, we are inseparable. We all breathe the same air that is connected to the same source. We are all connected to the same source by the rhythm of breath. Just like a family, we will have our differences. Yet we can be different and still be a family. Just like a family, we will have our rebels and outcasts. But we must still include them in the family circle. Just as a family sits and eats together, we must make certain that there is enough for everyone. Just as a family comes together and shares, we must stop holding back and taking away from the family. Blood may be thicker than water, but it is the water of life that will keep us connected. As we learn to see each other through our spiritual eyes, the physical differences will cease to matter. Today, I will honor all of my relations. 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
10: A better life with Dr. Sanjay Gupta.
11: So-called super agers, they are an enviable segment of the population. People who are older than 80, whose brains function like someone a fraction of their age. It's true, a lot of these people have genetics on their side, but more and more research is bearing out the idea that people who practice good brain health also slow their cognitive decline. Dr. Richard Isaacson, a pioneer in the Alzheimer's space, told us that, quote, his studies have found lifestyle changes including diet, exercise, reducing stress, and optimizing sleep, along with managing vascular risk factors with certain medications, can actually help grow brain areas and also reduce telltale signs of Alzheimer's, such as tau tangles and amyloid plaques. What else helps? Staying social, surrounding yourself with family and friends, and maybe even volunteering for a real sense of purpose. I'm Dr. Sanjay Gupta, helping you live a better life.
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0: Wednesday on the Shea Moore Morning Show. What happened overnight that I need to be talking about this morning? 913-933-1051. What's on your heart? What's on your mind, Kansas City?
1: Oh my God, Josh.

0: Royalties and pub too.
1: Where you at?
0: At the house with it, watching Santa's.
1: Who you with?
0: On the couch with my favorite Santa. I was about to, but you convinced us. Should I decorate her walls or log off to Pinterest? Never too late to meditate on emotional attachment.

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1: Purr.
0: Hey, friend, check this out. A random poll asked, if you could freeze time, would you do anything illegal? 86% of those who took the poll said, yeah. They would. What would they do? Never pay for groceries. They would rob a big business. And they also said trespass.
2: Bruh.
0: 913-933-1051. Would you do something illegal?
3: Hey, I'm grabbing all the family members and some friends. And we gonna be at the Federal Reserve. Everybody gonna come out with something. We ain't gonna clean them out. But we coming out with something.
0: You Denzel with it. You said we leave it here with something.
3: With something, I'm telling you. How you doing this morning, friend?
0: I can't complain about a thing other than this drip drop on my head. I had to put a hat on again because of the rain.
3: Hey, that's all right. Keep the hair nice and dry.
0: Well, that's why I got to put it on because, honey, this stuff is high trying to keep this hair done.
3: I already know. But look, I had to go into survival mode last night. My lights went out. So, you know me, I got a little oil lamps.
0: Uh-huh.
3: I just turned on the oil lamp, and I went in my son's room, and I opened the window because it's a corner room.
0: Mm-hmm.
3: I had me a nice cool breeze blowing through. I don't need no fan. I just, hey. See, you gotta know how to survive in this stuff.
0: That's right. You teach in school, Sir Charles.
3: Hey, yes, ma'am. Better believe it.
4: I'm from around the way. I'm leaving with something.

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10: So-called superagers, they are an enviable segment of the population. People who are older than 80, whose brains function like someone a fraction of their age. It's true, a lot of these people have genetics on their side, but more and more research is bearing out the idea that people who practice good brain health also slow their cognitive decline. Dr. Richard Isaacson, a pioneer in the Alzheimer's space, told us that, quote, his studies have found lifestyle changes including diet, exercise, reducing stress and optimizing sleep, along with managing vascular risk factors with certain medications, can actually help grow brain areas and also reduce telltale signs of Alzheimer's, such as tau tangles and amyloid plaques. What else helps? Staying social, surrounding yourself with family and friends, and maybe even volunteering for a real sense of purpose. I'm Dr. Sanjay Gupta, helping you live a better life.
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0: anything illegal. 86% of folks said, yeah, they would. What about you, Kansas City? You involving yourself in the criminal activity? 903-933-1051. Good morning.
1: Oh, my goodness. I would do a lot of stuff. I would change the prices on the meat. I would put my groceries in the bag. I act like I done already paid for this. I mean, everything would be messed up. I'd change some labels on medicine.
0: What?
1: I cut people in line. I put jewelry in my pocket. I mean, it's everything wrong.
0: Oh.

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Know what I'm saying? Outside is back to what it was, you know what I'm saying? Atlanta, tell you about my run, you know what I'm saying? Ask Pluto, baby.

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1: What's poppin', Twin?
0: Chilly start to your commute. Grab a little sweater on the way out the door. You'll need it. Temps won't make it out of the middle 60s today. It's 46 in Lee Summit. I read this poll that asked if you could freeze time, would you do anything illegal? 86% of the folks said yes, they would. What about you, Fran?
2: I'm going straight to the bank that they had on Money Heist. I'm going straight in there. Yeah, pause time. Let me go ahead and load up real quick.
0: Short trip to the bank. Okay.
2: I'm trying to tell you, that's my first and only stop.
0: Everything else will work itself out once you got that money.
2: Yeah, everything else, it's going to play itself out.
0: Well, if you get the money, can I know your name so I can come follow you?
2: Run time. It's your boy.
0: Already,
2: run time. Hey.
0: Already, friend.
2: Yep.
0: You be changing your voice up or something. I don't know.
2: Well, normally when I call, it's like 5 in the morning, so I probably still got that frog in there from last night. But, yeah.
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4: Stalls Kansas side 435 southbound past 87th right shoulder and 435 southbound before 87th.
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9: So-called super agers, they are an enviable segment of the population. People who are older than 80, whose brains function like someone a fraction of their age. It's true, a lot of these people have genetics on their side, but more and more research is bearing out the idea that people who practice good brain health also slow their cognitive decline. Dr. Richard Isaacson, a pioneer in the Alzheimer's space, told us that, quote, his studies have found lifestyle changes including diet, exercise, reducing stress, and optimizing sleep, along with managing vascular risk factors with certain medications, can actually help grow brain areas and also reduce telltale signs of Alzheimer's, such as tau tangles and amyloid plaques. What else helps? Staying social, surrounding yourself with family and friends, and maybe even volunteering for a real sense of purpose. I'm Dr. Sanjay Gupta, helping you live a better life.
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Morning Show sad news to report. A woman who I respected so much, a woman who has given so much to the media space in Kansas City and helping young girls in the town, former Channel 41 anchor Cynthia Newsom has passed away. 913-933-1051. Opening up space for folks

0: Lawson, thanks for waking up with the Shea Moore Morning Show. If you're just now turning on your radio, I'm so sad to report that a giant in the media space, Channel 41, Cynthia Newsom, has passed away. Good morning.
1: You done blew my day away. That's a dear friend of mine. She was my grandson godmother. You know, she was a lovely lady. We went to church together.
0: Just a beautiful soul. Had a long battle with cancer. Beat it. It came back. But one thing is for sure, Cynthia touched so many people's lives. All the young people in Awesome Ambitions, all of the folks that turned on Channel 41 and watched her. At a time when Black women were not seen in television in any role, Cynthia was an anchor. That didn't happen every day, and it's because of who she was. Rest well, Cynthia.

0: Lauren's hit list.
1: You would think that the way the world is set up right now, there'd be no more opportunities for shock and awe. But yet here I am, shocked and awed by this story.
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1: Former NFL player Matt Khalil is suing his ex-wife because she allegedly went on record saying that his manhood is, and I quote, the size of two Coke cans.
3: I beg your pardon?
1: Two Coca-Cola cans.
4: My God, on today, Jesus.
1: Now he's saying that this comment brought him unwanted attention, wild jokes, and people making comments about his family.
3: Bruh.
1: I call this threatening me with a good time.
3: Is this your game?
1: How can you get negative repercussions from somebody saying that you're large and in charge?
5: She think it's small. We need to be thinking big. You need to be thinking big. Think big.
1: Come on, Matt. You are.
6: On my way.
1: Okay, I'll give you a little bit of leeway, Matt. I mean, we do talk about privacy and relationships and respecting everyone's body.
7: Yeah.
8: Yeah.
7: Yeah.
8: Yeah.
7: Yeah.
8: Yeah.
1: Just because something sounds funny doesn't mean that there aren't real consequences in life. But if we're putting fair next to fair, I ain't never heard nobody tell somebody they too pretty, too tall, too rich, or too big. Kansas City, don't you be out here moving funny. I don't want to put you on the next hit list.
9: That's mine. I'm going to stick beside him.
10: Right now, traffic from the certified transmission traffic desk.
11: Kansas sign stall 635 southbound past parallel. That's on the right shoulder. And stall 435 southbound past 87th right shoulder. 435 southbound past westbound K10 left shoulder. No accidents to report. I'm Wendy with your right now traffic.

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12: When it comes to the myriad reasons people don't get enough exercise, psychologist Diana Hill has heard them all. She's the author of a new book with a great title, I Know I Should Exercise, But. On a recent episode of my podcast, Chasing Life, Hill told me the number one reason people don't exercise is because they don't feel like they have enough time. She told us that she encourages people she works with to shift from an either-or mindset to a both-and mindset. Hill herself uses time at her son's baseball game to walk around the field cheering him on instead of sitting on the sidelines. She also recommends setting up your space at home, at work, in the car to facilitate movement. So every night before I go to bed, I lay out my workout clothes next to my bathroom sink so they are waiting there for me as a good reminder. I'm Dr. Sanjay Gupta, helping you live a better life.
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0: 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Chiefs wide receiver Rashee Rice has been ordered to spend 30 days in jail for violating his probation.
1: Wait a minute, hold up!
0: I'll tell you everything we know about this inside the Slander Report.

0: and ready to pour. Shay Moore has got that celebrity tea.
1: Gossip.
0: With the slander report.
2: When I saw this come across my timeline yesterday, I could not believe it.
3: Oh, my God.
2: Chiefs wide receiver Rashee Rice has been ordered to spend 30 days in jail for violating his probation.
3: I know you f***ing lying.
2: I really wish I was. Rice was taken into custody after he tested positive for THC, which violated the terms of his plea agreement in that high-speed multi-vehicle crash that took place in 2024. So the plea deal stated that he would be on probation for 5 years and was required to serve 30 days in jail at some point. He was also ordered to pay over $115,000 in restitution to victims for their medical expenses. Rice was booked Tuesday afternoon at the Dallas County Jail and ordered to serve 30 days. He'll be released on June 16th. The long and short of it, he's going to miss mandatory mini camp, which is June 9th through the 11th.
3: Y'all finished or y'all done?
2: I've got so many competing thoughts about this. You're young, you're a millionaire, you're a professional athlete. You already know the attention is going to be on you more than anybody else. And that's the life that God has given you. So wisdom would say, though marijuana probably isn't the biggest deal in the world, for the next 5 years, you got to stop doing everything. I remember having a conversation with a friend of mine, and he was saying, well, why can't everybody else do this, but it seems like I can't do the same thing. Sometimes you got to realize the life that God gave you. Some people can go and steal in stores and never get caught, and you'll be the one person that gets caught. Some people can cheat and never get caught. But if God has something placed on your life, you won't be able to get away with it. It's about recognizing what your life is about and what your purpose is moving towards. I mean, this is hopefully not going to end his career, but I know he ain't need this right now. I'm just saying.
4: I was rooting for you. We were all rooting for you. How dare you?
2: Grant Hill's teenage daughter decided instead of going to college, she wants to be an MMA fighter.
5: I take her to an MMA fight. We got ringside seats. Told to me, I was like, you know what? Get her there close. She sees it up close in person. She don't want nothing to do with it. So we go to the fight and get home. We're pulling up to the house and I'm like, so what'd you think? She's like, Dad, I think I could be a world champion. And I can assure everybody, it's a very loving household. And look, you guys have kids. Like, kids are passionate about something. You do more harm than good by trying to dissuade them. So we jumped on board. We're all in it. She had her first fight in Lakeland. Tamia and I, we're driving and we have nothing on. There's no radio, no music.
6: It's quiet.
5: Talking to each other. Like, we're just like, what are we doing? And so we get to the venue and there's a bar. We got a pregame. A lot of brown liquor. We got to get right to watch her fight. We're proud of her. She's a professional now. She has dreams of fighting the UFC. Now when she comes and tries to give you hugs, you don't trust her because she'll grab it.
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7: 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Deep fake videos of me endorsing products that I've never even heard of and I have no relationship with whatsoever. Let me tell you clearly, these videos are scams. They are designed to take your money. Now, a couple things you should keep in mind. If something sounds too good to be true, it probably is. When you look at these videos, if they don't seem natural, if there's something off about them, the audio or the video, it's probably AI generated. And if you come across something that does pique your interest, see if you can find evidence of it from other sources. I promise you this, if I discover something incredible that you need to know about, I'm going to talk about it somewhere that you can easily find, not on some shady social media site. I'm Dr. Sanjay Gupta, helping you live a better life.
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0: Cynthia Newsom was not only a friend of the show, but also a friend to me. An inspiration for women in media in Kansas City. I'm so grateful that she asked me to be the host of the last Awesome Ambitions personality fundraiser. We had a really good time. I've got some pictures with her from that day. I think I'll post them on my social media accounts. Here's a little bit of an interview that I did with her in March of 2024 during Women's History Month. I named her one of the women of impact in Kansas City. Take a listen. Today's woman of impact is none other than Cynthia Newsom. She's been on your television screens for years. Welcome to the show, Cynthia.
1: It is wonderful to be here. Thank you so much for the invitation. You are my friend for so long.
0: Since 1997, you've been on our television screens, but your career is massive. I found out just today that you did radio for 8 years. That's why I love you so much.
1: Yes, we have that common bond, and it's amazing. I love my radio career because it's so independent. I covered some amazing, cool stories. Yeah.
0: I can only imagine the things that you've experienced as a journalist over the years, and I'm hoping that at some point we get a book out of you, Cynthia.
1: You know what? That is not a far-fetched idea. Because there are so many experiences that I've had that I think really could be interesting to people, but also help them understand every level that you're at. I think it's preparing you for the next level. How many times have we heard that? But when you get there, then you really see, oh, that's why.
0: When you decided to become a television reporter, what gave you the idea that you could do it? There weren't a lot of Black women on television at that time.
1: My mother, God bless her and rest her soul, she putting that idea in my head, not pushing me, but really challenging me and making me uncomfortable and unsettled to remain in radio because the potential impact of television could be greater or different. She really encouraged me. And I remember thinking one time, my goodness, just radio just isn't good enough or what? And it wasn't that. She said, you can do better and you can make more money at it, but you can also make a difference at it. And we need to rise to the level where we can make an impact.
0: And you did just that. Thank you, Cynthia.
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3: A few stalls, 435 northbound past Stadium Drive, right shoulder, 435 northbound.
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5: You know, I watched a video the other day about kids getting landlines at home. We haven't had a landline in my house in, I can't even tell you how long. But seeing these parents about my age being teleported back to their own childhoods, a simpler time before screens, was really powerful. And as for the kids, they sat and had conversations with their grandparents without multitasking or being distracted by a screen. I thought this was a great way to have kids stay in touch with family members and friends without getting sucked into the smartphone era too young. Of course, you need other people close by to hop on board as well if this is something that's going to work. Perhaps most important, I realized, these relics can be a great conversation starter with your children. You can talk about what it really means to be connected in this day and age. Things have changed a lot. I'm Dr. Sanjay Gupta, helping you live a better life.
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0: Chilly start to your Wednesday. Grab a jacket. Sun returns later on this afternoon, high in the middle 60s. It's 46 at the United Market on 31st and Prospect. It's another Would You Rather Wednesday. I like this one. Would you rather have great friends with no partner?
3: Thank you, Tony.
0: Or a great partner with no friends?
4: Bestie, are you okay?
0: 913-933-1051. This should be interesting.

At the end, my section, he be in heels. We can go bottle for bottle in this joint. Strip club stunt, I'ma stunt hard. We can go dollar for dollar in this joint. He missed the get it done. I'm Mrs. One of One. Fall in love every time we link. Got me sprung.com. Mind these girls can't keep it pink. I ain't stressing on you, you ain't

0: another Would You Rather Wednesday on the Shea Boardboarding Show. Got a brand new game called No Hesitation. I'll be running it after the slander report.
1: Okay.
0: Would you rather have great friends with no partner?
1: Thank you, 20.
0: Or a great partner with no friends?
2: Bestie, are you okay? Are you okay? Are you okay? Are you okay? Are you okay?
0: This is a tough one. My friendships have really been the cornerstone of my life. Seriously. But you know, my man. 913-933-1051. Which would you rather?
3: I'd rather have a great partner and no friends, because my partner's my best friend, and my friends ain't helping me make these ends.
0: But I do like my friends, though. We talk about all kinds of things together.
3: Yeah, I love my friends, but like I say, when it come down to the come down, my partner, she's my friend, too, and she can do a little bit more than they can do, and she can help me with this partnership, making this money right, keeping this money right, so that she can do a few more things than what they can do.
0: Yeah, touching you in that special way.
3: Hey, I wasn't gonna get all into that, but yeah, they can't do that neither. You know what I'm saying?
0: I already know where your mind was going, friend.
3: Yeah, for sure.
0: 913-933-1051. Would you rather have great friends with no partner or a great partner with no friends?
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5: 35 north and southbound at Front Street, a steady flow with no delays there. 70 eastbound at 635, a steady flow. Again, no delays. Missouri side stall, 470 northbound at Witch Chapel Road. That's on the right shoulder. Still accident free. I'm Wendy with your right now traffic.
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15: You know, I watched a video the other day about kids getting landlines at home. We haven't had a landline in my house in I can't even tell you how long. But seeing these parents about my age being teleported back to their own childhoods, a simpler time before screens, was really powerful. And as for the kids, they sat and had conversations with their grandparents without multitasking or being distracted by a screen. I thought this was a great way to have kids stay in touch with family members and friends without getting sucked into the smartphone era too young. Of course, you need other people close by to hop on board as well if this is something that's going to work. Perhaps most important, I realized, these relics can be a great conversation starter with your children. You can talk about what it really means to be connected in this day and age. Things have changed a lot. I'm Dr. Sanjay Gupta, helping you live a better life.
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0: Taurus season. Let's wish a happy birthday to some of our celebrity Taurus friends. Rapper Diamond from Crime Mob is 38 today.
1: I come in the club shaking my dreads, throwing bows and busting these heads.
0: A big happy birthday to actress and singer Natori Naughton. She's 42. Happy birthday to Big Busta Rhymes. He's 54.
2: I'm feeling like I'm running and I'm feeling like I gotta get away, get away, get away. Better know that I don't and I won't ever stop because you know I gotta win every day, day.
0: Go! Happy birthday to everybody born on May 20th. Mr. Sass himself, talking about Stephen A. Smith, is beefing with Jaylen Brown from the Boston Celtics. I guess because Jaylen's got a podcast or something.
3: With his retirement, we could spark a movement to get the rest of these niggas out of here, or to also have some type of, forget journalistic integrity, actual integrity, to hold themselves accountable to the takes they put out with no basis on information, just narrative, just for the sake of just pushing a weak narrative. I'll give it up. I'll pass streaming. I'll sign some streamers or some shit. I'll, you know what I mean? It ain't a big deal. I never want it. Y'all ain't never heard from me before this. Think about it. I don't do no media, no podcasts. I don't do no, none of that. I barely post on social media.
0: Stephen A has something to say.
4: Get your ass a studio. You looking like you in some dungeon, some little room or whatever. You making $54 million a year. You gonna make 57 next year, 61 the year after that, 67 the year after that. You in the midst of a $304 million contract.
0: Damn!
4: Get your ass a studio with a director and a producer. Calling up clips of mine, computer ain't even working right, can't even get the full sound up in there. Get that together. That's number one. Stop being so damn cheap. You got the money.
0: Why is Stephen A. Smith always beefing with basketball players?
5: I mean, look.
0: I've got a couple of ideas floating around in my mind, but I ain't got no proof, so I'ma just leave it where it's at.
5: Could have been a scheme that Todd set up.
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9: What's next is God has great in store. 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
9: I don't want to create a problem.
11: Yep. 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
9: When it comes to the myriad reasons people don't get enough exercise, psychologist Diana Hill has heard them all. She's the author of a new book with a great title, I Know I Should Exercise, But. 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She told us that she encourages people she works with to shift from an either-or mindset to a both-and mindset. Hill herself uses time at her son's baseball game to walk around the field cheering him on instead of sitting on the sidelines. She also recommends setting up your space at home, at work, in the car to facilitate movement. So every night before I go to bed, I lay out my workout clothes next to my bathroom sink, so they are waiting there for me as a good reminder. I'm Dr. Sanjay Gupta, helping you live a better life.
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0: game on the Shea Boardboarding Show. No hesitation. You only have 10 seconds to give 5 answers to the question. For instance, if I asked you to name 5 barbecue spots in Kansas City in 10 seconds, what would you say?
1: Kelsey's Gate, Jack Stack, RJ's, and 239.
0: All right, see, you would win if that was the question. If you're ready to go,
1: you know what?
0: Say let's go.
1: Let's go.
0: You've got 10 seconds on the clock to name 5 rappers who became actors or actresses.
1: I see Ice Cube, DMX, T.I. Exhibit.
0: I'll take Exhibit, even though that's a little sketch.
1: No,
0: you got $50 to the RJ's Barbecue. Congratulations, girl.
1: Yeah.
0: Tell everybody what morning show made you a winner.
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2: 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Are you okay? Are you okay? 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Are you okay?
0: 913-933-1051. 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Hello.
3: Oh, that's easy. A great relationship with no friends. That's how it is for me now. I mean, she get on my nerves too. You know what I mean? But
0: good Lord.
3: My friends, you know what I mean? They just, I ain't really got no friends. So, yeah, I would definitely take a partner or somebody I can, you know, live life with versus somebody who's going to talk about you. You know, when they get home with their partner.
0: Has it always been this way with you, or did you have a big friend circle maybe in high school or something?
3: Yeah, I mean, I had friends growing up, but, you know, I guess when you get older, you elevate, and everybody don't elevate with you. I guess that's the best way to put it.
0: Okay, so you had to leave some people behind.
3: Hey, that's how it happened.
0: So far, none of my relationships have lasted, but I still got friends that's been down with me for 30 years still hanging in.
3: Well, you lucky. You blessed. I don't, everybody ain't that fortunate, you know? Most people look at you for what, you know, I mean, kind of, I guess it could be that way in a relationship too, but, you know, friends look at you for what you can do for them versus, you know, kind of like family.
0: Yeah. 913-933-1051. I'll give you the last comment. Which would you rather, have great friends with no partner or a great partner with no friends? Back with your thoughts on the Shea Moore Morning Show.
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5: Accident K-10 eastbound past Cedar Creek Parkway. That's on the right shoulder.
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0: Would You Rather Wednesday. Would you rather have great friends with no partner or a great partner, but you have no friends? 913-933-1051.
1: Definitely the partner without friends.
0: So why do you say that?
1: I would agree with the last person who spoke about the loyalty. Like, my husband and I have been together almost 20 years, and we've came and gone through several friends. But we've always been right there, even when we weren't friends.
0: What's your name?
1: My name is Lena.
0: Lena, why did you choose your man,
1: It's just, he's my rock. He's that thing that I can't be some days. He's a great father to our children. And he's the reason that I get up and do what I do every day.
0: Oh, I hear you getting emotional talking about your man.
1: Yeah.
0: That's
1: I love
0: so
1: him very
0: sweet.
1: Much.
0: Well, cook him something to eat tonight, all right?
1: For sure. Thank you so much. Thank you.
0: Have a good one, girl.
1: You too. Thank you.
0: Thank you.
1: 105.

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1: It's time to walk down that aisle and receive that hard-earned diploma. 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

0: of Channel 41, Cynthia Newsom. She passed away yesterday after a long battle with cancer. The things that she's done for this city, the things that she's done for women in media will never be forgotten. Rest well, Cynthia. Final comments on this Would You Rather Wednesday. Would you rather have great friends with no partner or a wonderful great partner, but you have no other friends? 913-933-1051. Which would you rather?
1: I'd rather have great friends with no partner, because your friends can be more loyal than a man can, and they will definitely support you, and that relationship might not last.
0: Girl, that's been my experience so far, but that's just me and you, I guess.
1: Yeah, I've had friends for a long time, and then they're shady sometimes, so I'd just rather have loyal friends.
0: I hear that, but I ain't never giving up on no man, baby. We gonna try this out until I'm 99, you heard? What's your name?
1: Brandy.
0: Brandy, thank you so much for calling up and sharing that with me.
1: Have a good day.
0: You too. Keep your radios right here. I'll drop the keyword. It's going to get you closer to the Lil Wayne flyaway to the city of your choice. With the Shea Boy Bordick Show in Power 105.1.
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3: Accident K-10 eastbound past Cedar Creek Parkway. That's several vehicles involved in that over on the right shoulder. And Slow Pocket, both directions, 635 southbound at Horizons Parkway and 635 northbound at K-5. Traffic backed up to Leavenworth Road. I'm Wendy with your Right Now Traffic.

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10: When it comes to the myriad reasons people don't get enough exercise, psychologist Diana Hill has heard them all. She's the author of a new book with a great title, I Know I Should Exercise, But. On a recent episode of my podcast, Chasing Life, Hill told me the number one reason people don't exercise is because they don't feel like they have enough time. She told us that she encourages people she works with to shift from an either-or mindset to a both-and mindset. Hill herself uses time at her son's baseball game to walk around the field cheering him on instead of sitting on the sidelines. She also recommends setting up your space at home, at work, in the car to facilitate movement. So every night before I go to bed, I lay out my workout clothes next to my bathroom sink so they are waiting there for me as a good reminder. I'm Dr. Sanjay Gupta, helping you live a better life.
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0: Chiefs wide receiver Rashee Rice has been ordered to spend 30 days in jail for violating his probation.
2: Wait a minute, hold up.
0: I'll tell you everything we know about this inside the slander report.
1: Boom!

0: piping hot and ready to pour. Shay Moore has got that celebrity tea.
1: Gossip.
0: With the slander report.
2: When I saw this come across my timeline yesterday, I could not believe it.
3: Oh, my God.
2: Chiefs wide receiver Rashee Rice has been ordered to spend 30 days in jail for violating his probation.
3: I know you f***ing lying.
2: I really wish I was. Rice was taken into custody after he tested positive for THC, which violated the terms of his plea agreement in that high-speed multi-vehicle crash that took place in 2024. So the plea deal stated that he would be on probation for 5 years and was required to serve 30 days in jail at some point. He was also ordered to pay over $115,000 in restitution to victims for their medical expenses. Rice was booked Tuesday afternoon at the Dallas County Jail and ordered to serve 30 days. He'll be released on June 16th. The long and short of it, he's going to miss mandatory mini camp, which is June 9th through the 11th.
3: Y'all finished or y'all done?
2: I've got so many competing thoughts about this. You're young, you're a millionaire, you're a professional athlete. You already know the attention is going to be on you more than anybody else. And that's the life that God has given you. So wisdom would say, though marijuana probably isn't the biggest deal in the world, for the next 5 years, you got to stop doing everything. I remember having a conversation with a friend of mine, and he was saying, well, why can't everybody else do this? But it seems like I can't do the same thing. Sometimes you got to realize the life that God gave you. Some people can go and steal in stores and never get caught, and you'll be the one person that gets caught. Some people can cheat and never get caught. But if God has something placed on your life, you won't be able to get away with it. It's about recognizing what your life is about and what your purpose is moving towards. I mean, this is hopefully not going to end his career, but I know he ain't need this right now. I'm just saying.
4: I was rooting for you. We were all rooting for you. How dare you?
2: Grant Hill's teenage daughter decided instead of going to college, she wants to be an MMA fighter.
5: I take her to an MMA fight. We got ringside seats. Told to me, I was like, you know what? Get her there close. She sees it up close in person. She don't want nothing to do with it. So we go to the fight, get home. We're pulling up to the house and I'm like, so what'd you think? She's like, Dad, I think I could be a world champion. And I can assure everybody, it's a very loving household. And look, you guys have kids. Like, kids are passionate about something. You do more harm than good by trying to dissuade them. So we jumped on board. We're all in it. She had her first fight in Lakeland. Tamia and I were driving and we have nothing on. There's no radio, no music.
6: It's quiet.
5: Talking to each other. Like, we're just like, what are we doing? And so we get to the venue and there's a bar. We got a pregame. A lot of brown liquor. We got to get right to watch her fight. We're proud of her. She's a professional now. She has dreams of fighting the UFC. Now when she comes and tries to give you hugs, you don't trust her because she'll
6: grab
5: you.
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9: There's something I'd like to talk to you about today, something that's been circulating on the internet that's become a real problem. 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Let me tell you clearly, these videos are scams. 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Now, a couple things you should keep in mind. If something sounds too good to be true, it probably is. When you look at these videos, if they don't seem natural, if there's something off about them, the audio or the video, it's probably AI generated. And if you come across something that does pique your interest, see if you can find evidence of it from other sources. I promise you this, if I discover something incredible that you need to know about, I'm going to talk about it somewhere that you can easily find, not on some shady social media site. I'm Dr. Sanjay Gupta, helping you live a better life.
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0: If you're just now turning on your radio, I'm so sad to report that a giant in the media space, Channel 41, Cynthia Newsom, has passed away. Good morning.
1: You done blew my day away. That's a dear friend of mine. She was my grandson godmother. You know, she was a lovely lady. We went to church together.
0: Rest well, Cynthia.

0: Shay Moore's hit list.
1: You would think that the way the world is set up right now, there'd be no more opportunities for shock and awe. But yet here I am, shocked and awed by this story.
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1: Former NFL player Matt Khalil is suing his ex-wife because she allegedly went on record saying that his manhood is, and I quote, the size of two Coke cans.
3: I beg your pardon?
1: Two Coca-Cola cans.
3: My God on today, Jesus.
1: Now he's saying that this comment brought him unwanted attention, wild jokes, and people making comments about his family.
3: Bruh.
1: I call this threatening me with a good time.
4: Is this your game?
1: How can you get negative repercussions from somebody saying that you're large and in charge?
5: She think it's small. We need to be thinking big. We need to be thinking big. Big.
1: Come on, Matt. You are.
6: On my way.
1: Okay, I'll give you a little bit of leeway, Matt. I mean, we do talk about privacy and relationships and respecting everyone's body.
7: Yeah.
8: Yeah.
7: Yeah.
8: Yeah.
7: Yeah.
8: Yeah.
1: Just because something sounds funny doesn't mean that there aren't real consequences in life. But if we're putting fair next to fair, I ain't never heard nobody tell somebody they too pretty, too tall, too rich, or too big. Kansas City, don't you be out here moving funny. I don't want to put you on the next hit list.
9: That's mine. I'm going to stick beside him.
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11: A delay on the Missouri side, 49 northbound there at 163rd, bumper to bumper.
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13: 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The report found a shift from the iPad kid era to now, when parents are actually more interested in real-world adventures and hands-on activities. The Global Trends and Insights lead at Pinterest told us, families are thoughtfully designing childhoods rooted in creativity, intention, and meaningful experiences.

The choice of a lawyer is an important decision and should not be based solely upon advertisements.

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1: 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Natural beauty comes in all colors, strength in many forms. When we learn to honor the differences and appreciate the mix, we're in harmony. Unknown. Spiritually, we are all family. We are mother, father, brother, sister, and children of one another. As spiritual family, we are inseparable. We all breathe the same air that is connected to the same source. We are all connected to the same source by the rhythm of breath. Just like a family, we will have our differences. Yet we can be different and still be a family. Just like a family, we will have our rebels and outcasts. But we must still include them in the family circle. Just as a family sits and eats together, we must make certain that there is enough for everyone. Just as a family comes together and shares, we must stop holding back and taking away from the family. Blood may be thicker than water, but it is the water of life that will keep us connected. As we learn to see each other through our spiritual eyes, the physical differences will cease to matter. 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
8: There's something I'd like to talk to you about today, something that's been circulating on the internet that's become a real problem. Deep fake videos of me endorsing products that I've never even heard of and I have no relationship with whatsoever. Let me tell you clearly, these videos are scams. They are designed to take your money. Now, a couple things you should keep in mind. If something sounds too good to be true, it probably is. When you look at these videos, if they don't seem natural, if there's something off about them, the audio or the video, it's probably AI generated. And if you come across something that does pique your interest, see if you can find evidence of it from other sources. I promise you this, if I discover something incredible that you need to know about, I'm going to talk about it somewhere that you can easily find, not on some shady social media site. I'm Dr. Sanjay Gupta, helping you live a better life.
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1: Her.
0: Would you rather have great friends with no partner?
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0: Or a great partner with no friends?
3: Bestie, are you okay? Are you okay? Are you okay? Are you okay? Are you okay?
0: This is a tough one. My friendships have really been the cornerstone of my life. Seriously. But you know, my man. 913-933-1051. Which would you rather?
4: I'd rather have a great partner and no friends, because my partner's my best friend, and my friends ain't helping me make these ends.
0: But I do like my friends, though. We talk about all kinds of things together.
4: Yeah, I love my friends, but like I say, when it comes down to the come down, my partner, she's my friend, too, and she can do a little bit more than they can do, and she can help me with this partnership, making this money right, keeping this money right, so that she can do a few more things than what they can do.
0: Yeah, touching you in that special way.
4: Hey. I wasn't going to get all into that, but yeah, they can't do that, and they can't do that neither. You know what I'm saying?
0: I already know where your mind was going, friend.
4: Yeah,
0: I already know.
4: Yeah, for sure. You always.

0: Would you rather have great friends with no partner?
1: Thank you, Tawani.
0: Or a great partner with no friends?
2: Bestie, are you okay? Are you okay? Are you okay? Are you okay? Are you okay?
0: 913-933-1051. It's the Shea Boy Morning Show. Hello.
3: Oh, that's easy. A great relationship with no friends. That's how it is for me now. I mean, she get on my nerves too. You know what I mean? But
0: good Lord.
3: My friends, you know what I mean? They just, I ain't really got no friends. So, yeah, I would definitely take a partner, somebody I can, you know, live life with versus somebody who's going to talk about you. You know, when they get home with their partner.
0: Has it always been this way with you, or did you have a big friend circle maybe in high school or something?
3: Yeah, I mean, I had friends growing up, because, you know, I guess when you get older, you elevate, and everybody don't elevate with you. I guess that's the best way to put it.
0: Okay, so you had to leave some people behind.
3: Hey, that's how it happened. Power.

0: Turn around to what?
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9: There's something I'd like to talk to you about today, something that's been circulating on the internet that's become a real problem. Deep fake videos of me endorsing products that I've never even heard of and I have no relationship with whatsoever. Let me tell you clearly, these videos are scams. They are designed to take your money. Now, a couple things you should keep in mind. If something sounds too good to be true, it probably is. When you look at these videos, if they don't seem natural, if there's something off about them, the audio or the video, it's probably AI generated. And if you come across something that does pique your interest, see if you can find evidence of it from other sources. I promise you this, if I discover something incredible that you need to know about, I'm going to talk about it somewhere that you can easily find, not on some shady social media site. I'm Dr. Sanjay Gupta, helping you live a better life.
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0: you rather have great friends with no partner or a wonderful great partner, but you have no other friends? 913-933-1051. Which would you rather?
1: I'd rather have great friends with no partner, because your friends can be more loyal than a man can, and they will definitely support you, and that relationship might not last.
0: Girl, that's been my experience so far, but that's just me and you, I guess.
1: Yeah, I've had friends for a long time, and then they're shady sometimes, so I'd just rather have loyal friends.
0: I hear that, but I ain't never giving up on no man, baby. We're going to try this out until I'm 99, you heard? What's your name?
1: Brandy.
0: Brandy, thank you so much for calling up and sharing that with me.
1: Have a good day.
0: You too.

0: morning, just like Philip and Boogie D in the midday. Happy Hump Day to you, family. And we want to thank our listeners in Weston. 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
13: So-called superagers, they are an enviable segment of the population. People who are older than 80, whose brains function like someone a fraction of their age. It's true, a lot of these people have genetics on their side, but more and more research is bearing out the idea that people who practice good brain health also slow their cognitive decline. Dr. Richard Isaacson, a pioneer in the Alzheimer's space, told us that, quote, his studies have found lifestyle changes including diet, exercise, reducing stress and optimizing sleep, along with managing vascular risk factors with certain medications, can actually help grow brain areas and also reduce telltale signs of Alzheimer's, such as tau tangles and amyloid plaques. What else helps? Staying social, surrounding yourself with family and friends, and maybe even volunteering for a real sense of purpose. I'm Dr. Sanjay Gupta, helping you live a better life.
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0: 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I'm filling in for Boogie D in the midday. Just live holding you down all the way into 2 o'clock, family. How you doing? It is hump day. We are halfway through the week. Thank goodness. We have so much to talk about, family. I got some headlines for you. Also, don't forget, in the 11 o'clock hour, I am dropping another keyword for your chance to win that all-expense-paid trip to go check out Lil Wayne in the city of your choice, family. So stick around. On the way, got Aaliyah, Lil Baby, and I got the latest from Tim's.
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1: The

0: the group All For One. Let's crank it up with Soulja Boy. And ladies, it's Mr. Brian McKnight. 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
10: Getting your heart broken can be really rough. It'll happen to most of us at some point in our lives. It's not just an emotional experience, it's a physical one too. Often described as getting the wind knocked out of you, a knot in your stomach, trouble sleeping. I recently spoke about this with Dr. Yoram Yovel, a psychiatrist and neuroscientist. He was on my podcast, Chasing Life. Now, he told me heartbreak doesn't have to last forever. And while your inclination might be to withdraw, isolate, and shut down, it's often the opposite of what supports healing. One of the things that helps us the most is reconnecting to other people you love. And the reverse is also true, he said. If someone you care about is struggling, don't give up on them. You hold the power to comfort loved ones that are in deep physical or emotional distress. I'm Dr. Sanjay Gupta, helping you live a better life.
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1051, Casey said, Pop and I are being home with the Shamer Morning Show and family. This is not good news for Chiefs wide receiver Rashee Rice. I'm pretty sure you heard about this, family. He is getting 30 days in jail for violating his probation after testing positive for THC. You know, he got into this really bad street racing car crash in Dallas back in 2024, and now he would be serving 30 days in jail. Yikes, on the way. Got gunna.

Kansas City? Is it Gates Barbecue or Elsie's Barbecue? Or how about Arthur Bryant's Barbecue for you? But we know who plays the best hip-hop and R&B for the city. 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
3: Sometimes you can tell a lot about what someone wants to do offline by looking at what they do online. Let me tell you about Pinterest's first parenting trend report. Pinterest is a huge platform. They have 600 million monthly users, 80 billion searches per month. The report found a shift from the iPad kid era to now, when parents are actually more interested in real-world adventures and hands-on activities. The Global Trends and Insights lead at Pinterest told us families are thoughtfully designing childhoods rooted in creativity, intention, and meaningful experiences. One psychologist we spoke to said he sees this as a reflection of parents' desire to build core capacities in their children: resilience, curiosity, self-regulation, empathy. These things don't grow automatically, but are built through lived experience. I'm Dr. Sanjay Gupta, helping you live a better life.
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afternoon to your family. 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

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Happy hump day to you. And right now, put your phone out. I got this keyword for you for your chance to win a trip to go check out Lil Wayne in the city of your choice. That's right, family. You and a friend can go see Lil Wayne. He is going on tour with 2 Chainz and The Game. So put your phone out, okay? I'm going to give you enough time. Is that enough time for you, family? Text the word ME to 95819. That is ME to 95819 for your chance to get qualified to go see Lil Wayne in the city of your choice. Once again, family, text the word ME, M-E, to 95819. Good luck to you on the way. Got some Kanye West, G Herbo, and I got Brent Faiyaz.

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11: We are finally starting to learn more things we can do to keep our brain sharp as we age. A lot of people think crossword puzzles or Sudoku might do the trick, but the science doesn't really bear that out. What one recent study found, though, was that a certain type of brain training seems to have a significant impact on cognition as we get older. It wasn't memory or even problem-solving tasks that moved the needle. It was an interactive computerized game that tested the ability to recognize two separate images in faster and faster sequences. It's what we call a task of divided attention, in which you don't have a conscious strategy on how to improve. That's according to the study's lead author. You're just trying to do the best you can to figure out how to divide your attention. Now, the game in this study was called Double Decision, if you want to find it and try it out yourself. I'm Dr. Sanjay Gupta, helping you live a better life.
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And that is according to several major publications. 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Yeah, the

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1: What's happening? It's DJ Q checking in with you. This new mix. Subbing in for Boogie again today. We're going to be here tomorrow as well. We're going to do a little way back Wednesday for you today. I need y'all to turn your radios up. Make sure you drive safe out there. Let's go.

That's going to be my time for this afternoon. I appreciate y'all joining me right here on this lunchtime mix. What's up, Evening in the building? Evening in here kicking it with me, clean as a tangerine. We got to get out of here, though. Make sure you join me tomorrow, same time, filling in for Boogie at noon. And we're going to have a good time.

0: Nelson. I've worked with him on Ross's project, meaning as in, you know, being one of the A&Rs of Ross's albums. And he blessed him and his brother, Big Boy, cleared the sample for me for Miss Jackson. So I'm grateful for that. You know what I'm saying? But I want to make a record with him.
1: Broski. You know what I'm saying? 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
13: A better life with Dr. Sanjay Gupta.
14: You know, I watched a video the other day about kids getting landlines at home. We haven't had a landline in my house.

0: months, and I can't even tell you how long. But seeing these parents, about my age, being teleported back to their own childhoods, a simpler time before screens, was really powerful. And as for the kids, they sat and had conversations with their grandparents without multitasking or being distracted by a screen. I thought this was a great way to have kids stay in touch with family members and friends without getting sucked into the smartphone era too young. Of course, you need other people close by to hop on board as well if this is something that's going to work. Perhaps most important, I realized, these relics can be a great conversation starter with your children. You can talk about what it really means to be connected in this day and age. Things have changed a lot. I'm Dr. Sanjay Gupta, helping you live a better life.
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It's going to have family. Happy hump day to you, just live on your airwaves. I'm filling in for Boogie D in the midday. And family, these temperatures are very much fall-like, okay? We're going to get up to about 67 degrees, low 55. Tomorrow, 62 with a low of 59. Very cloudy. Friday, morning shower, 68 with a low of 60. On the way, got Wale and Leon Thomas, Juvia and Megan Thee Stallion, and I got some Beyonce. Power.

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7: There's something I'd like to talk to you about today, something that's been circulating on the internet that's become a real problem. 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Let me tell you clearly, these videos are scams. They are designed to take your money. Now, a couple things you should keep in mind. If something sounds too good to be true, it probably is. When you look at these videos, if they don't seem natural, if there's something off about them, the audio or the video, it's probably AI generated. And if you come across something that does pique your interest, see if you can find evidence of it from other sources. I promise you this, if I discover something incredible that you need to know about, I'm going to talk about it somewhere that you can easily find, not on some shady social media site. I'm Dr. Sanjay Gupta, helping you live a better life.
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0: that is my time. 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And family, don't forget to tap in. She is hooking you up with a gift card courtesy of Main Event and another keyword for your chance to check out Lil Wayne family. So make sure you tap in. I love you. Be safe. Right now, French Montana.
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Lil Wayne's going on tour. He's not coming to Kansas City, so that means we are trying to fly you out. You and a bestie. 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
19: There's something I'd like to talk to you about today, something that's been circulating on the internet that's become a real problem. Deep fake videos of me endorsing products that I've never even heard of and I have no relationship with whatsoever. Let me tell you clearly, these videos are scams. They are designed to take your money. Now, a couple things you should keep in mind. If something sounds too good to be true, it probably is.

0: 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And if you come across something that does pique your interest, see if you can find evidence of it from other sources. 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

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Whoop, whoop. Finally, the sun made an appearance today, and I love it. What up, it's Evany. 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
1: That sounds like a good day to me. The sun is shining bright. Enjoy it, Brandon. 913-933-1051. What good news do you have to share with me today? I want to hear it. Sometimes

0: Hello, who is this?
1: Yes, Avery.
0: Hi, who am I talking to?
1: This is Kim.
0: Hi, Kim. What good news do you have to share with me today?
1: Well, I got a raise on my job. More money.
0: Okay, big money for the summertime. Watch out for you. She's about to be outside.
1: And I'm a Capricorn. You know we like to spend money.
0: Oh, yeah. I already know, fellow Capricorn. We like our coin.
1: Oh, yeah.
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0: Soulja Boy. 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
1: 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My attorney wrong.
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8: There's something I'd like to talk to you about today, something that's been circulating on the internet that's become a real problem. Deep fake videos of me endorsing products that I've never even heard of and I have no relationship with whatsoever. Let me tell you clearly, these videos are scams. They are designed to take your money. Now, a couple things you should keep in mind. If something sounds too good to be true, it probably is. When you look at these videos, if they don't seem natural, if there's something off about them, the audio or the video, it's probably AI generated. And if you come across something that does pique your interest, see if you can find evidence of it from other sources. I promise you this, if I discover something incredible that you need to know about, I'm going to talk about it somewhere that you can easily find, not on some shady social media site. I'm Dr. Sanjay Gupta, helping you live a better life.
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Brian V. It is evening. Good news. I want to hear from you. 913-933-1051. Let's celebrate. What you got for me? People say, yeah.

0: Hello, Power 151. Who's this?
1: Hey, it's Mariah Kelly. How you doing, Evening?
0: I'm doing great, Miss Mariah Kelly. What good news you got for me today?
1: Oh, my gosh. My daughter's last day of fourth grade is today, and I just finished watching her at the talent show. She shut it down on her little piano. It's just been a great day.
0: What's your daughter's name?
1: Felicity.
0: Shout out to Miss Felicity. Thank you for calling, Mariah. Good to hear from you.
1: Good to hear from you, honey. Have a great day.
0: You too. Bye.
2: Oh my God, Jess, can I try on your glasses?

0: Hello, who's this?
1: This is Billy.
0: Hey, Billy, what good news you got for me today?
1: I got good news. I have nephews and granddaughters and cousins graduate. All of them graduating. That was good.
0: Okay, well, are you going to shout them out?
1: Yeah, I'll shout them out. My nephew, Gavin Nash, my granddaughter, Sarai Collier, my cousin, D'Ariante Robinson. Oh, man, I can't even think of the rest of them.
0: Okay, well, if you know Billy, just know that he's proud of you, right?
1: Exactly, proud of him.
0: All right, thank you, Billy. I appreciate you.
1: Okay, thank you. Uh-huh.

0: 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Thank you for listening to the all-new Power 105.1 in Liberty. Happy Wednesday. Back at it again. It is evening. 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Get ready. 4 o'clock. I have your chance to win that $50 gift card to Main Event. I know the kids are getting out of school for the summer. Perfect to take them for something for them to do. We're playing till evening for that. I also have your flyway to go see Lil Wayne, 2 Chainz, and The Game. Your chance to win is coming up at 6, but up next, I got the top 3 things in KC that you need to know.
1: Your music. Hey, yo, check this out. This DJ Khaled, and this is my new song, One of Them, featuring Lil Baby and Future. It's your music. Plus, DJ Khaled on his early radio career. Got to all start from somewhere, right? And they got to see it from

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8: When it comes to the myriad reasons people don't get enough exercise, psychologist Diana Hill has heard them all. She's the author of a new book with a great title, I Know I Should Exercise, But. On a recent episode of my podcast, Chasing Life, Hill told me the number one reason people don't exercise is because they don't feel like they have enough time. She told us that she encourages people she works with to shift from an either-or mindset to a both and mindset. Hill herself uses time at her son's baseball game to walk around the field cheering him on instead of sitting on the sidelines. She also recommends setting up your space at home, at work, in the car to facilitate movement. So every night before I go to bed, I lay out my workout clothes next to my bathroom sink so they are waiting there for me as a good reminder. I'm Dr. Sanjay Gupta, helping you live a better life.
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Well, good thing you have me, because you know we got to keep you up on things. I got the top three things in KC that you need to know for your Wednesday. Number three thing in KC that you need to know. In a unanimous vote, Overland Park has decided to put stricter restrictions on e-bikes and scooters. This new law prohibits children 16 and under from riding and operating these bikes that exceed 25 miles per hour. So Overland Park, I believe, is like the second city in Johnson County to put restrictions on these things. These kids, if you've ever been out and one of them drives past you in one of these, they just don't care. It's like they own the sidewalk or the roads or whatever it is. So I think it is good that they're putting some type of ordinance on it. As of right now, the ordinance does not specify any fines or ticket costs for the violations of these new restrictions. And number two thing in KC that you need to know for your Wednesday, rest in peace to Kansas City longtime news anchor 41 News, Cynthia Newsom. She passed away yesterday. What a lady. I have spoken to her many times, and she was always very pleasant. So it's a major loss here in Kansas City. I know that she had battled cancer for a long time, so sending my condolences to her family, her friends, and work family at 41 News. And number one thing in KC that you need to know for your Wednesday, Kansas City Chiefs wide receiver Rashee Rice has violated his probation. Now he has to serve 30 days in jail. He tested positive for THC, and that violates the conditions stemming from his charges. If you remember, he was involved in an accident in Dallas about 2 years ago. So while he's in jail, he will miss the Chiefs minicamp and team activities this offseason. And that's all I got for the top three things in KC that you need to know for your Wednesday. Coming up next inside the Bingerport, some people may think that she's wrong for telling this to her son, but who else is going to teach him? I'll tell you.

Honestly, all you Drake haters, nothing is ever going to satisfy you. To the fans, we liked it. We liked it a lot. And I actually want to see more. I'll tell you what I'm talking about next inside the Big Report.

0: Follow me on X, Instagram, and TikTok at It's Bingy Baby. So Cardi B is getting a little bit of criticism for what she said to her son in her latest Instagram story.
1: A little niggas be gonna try you. You gotta fight because she's your sister. She gonna be nice, but look, these little outside, they gonna be nice to you. So you gotta fight. Yeah.
0: Mm-hmm. Honestly, my mom said the same thing to me. The kids were fighting in the backyard, and Cardi B had to let her son Wave know what's up. My mom even told me that when she was little, if somebody hit her, her parents told her not to come home if she lost the fight because they were going to get her too. Look, you can't let your kids allow people to walk all over them. You got to teach them however you would like. It is her kid. She can do what she wants to do. Now, in other news, the Scary Movie 6 promo run has been crazy. The movie comes out June the 5th. And Sean and Marlon Wayans have been all over the world. Last night, they were in Atlanta. They shut down Magic City. And they were throwing Scary Movie $6 bills. I love Magic City. I wish I could have been a fly on the wall to see that. And I'm sure that they gave the strippers the money that they deserved. And not just the Scary Movie $6 bills. Now, to other news, Drake and Kevin Durant, they are doing a Nike shoe collab.
2: No, I'm supporting my brother, obviously. If you're going there, I'm going with you.
3: I'm stop playing on. These are it. These candies.
2: The candies?
3: These are the ones.
2: Cheese and candies! The candy man's home. Ow. Oh, wait. Did I just get a cavity? Someone called a dentist. Like, oh my goodness, bro. You know how many people are going to be copping this off the shelves? They're going to be like, shh, give me that. Like, are you dumb? Are you stupid or are you dumb? Which one? Like, these are fire flames. Like,
0: I agree. They are fire flames. And I love Drake. I'm not even a sneakerhead. The shoes are nice. And the commercial, Drake getting back into his acting bag, I love to see it. I used to watch Degrassi every Friday night when I was in high school. I miss it, so I love that look for Drake. And that's all I got for the Bingerport. Coming up next, birthday shout-outs. If you want one, come get one, 913-933-

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11: 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The report found a shift from the iPad kid era to now, when parents are actually more interested in real-world adventures and hands-on activities. The Global Trends and Insights lead at Pinterest told us families are thoughtfully designing childhoods rooted in creativity, intention, and meaningful experiences. One psychologist we spoke to said he sees this as a reflection of parents' desire to build core capacities in their children: resilience, curiosity, self-regulation, empathy. These things don't grow automatically, but are built through lived experience. I'm Dr. Sanjay Gupta, helping you live a better life.
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2: 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Got a flyaway. Check him out in the city of your choice. Want to win?
1: Wake up. 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

For today, May the 20th, happy birthday to Yo Gotti. 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

0: 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I got your $50 gift card to Main Event. The kids are getting out of school. You need something to do to occupy them. Perfect. Take them to Main Event. All you got to do to win this thing is be the first person to answer my Tell Evenee question of the day, and I got you. Here's the question. 4 out of 10 people don't own one of these. What is it? 913-933-1051. 4 out of 10 people don't own one of these. What's the right answer? Call me. Good luck.
1: 2 big days. 2 days to fellowship. 2 days to vibe and party on the vine.

The choice of a lawyer is an important decision and should not be based solely upon advertisements.

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11: Sometimes you can tell a lot about what someone wants to do offline by looking at what they do online. Let me tell you about Pinterest's first parenting trend report. Pinterest is a huge platform. They have 600 million monthly users, 80 billion searches per month. The report found a shift from the iPad kid era to now, when parents are actually more interested in real-world adventures and hands-on activities. The Global Trends and Insights lead at Pinterest told us, families are thoughtfully designing childhoods rooted in creativity, intention, and meaningful experiences. One psychologist we spoke to said he sees this as a reflection of parents' desire to build core capacities in their children: resilience, curiosity, self-regulation, empathy. These things don't grow automatically, but are built through lived experience. I'm Dr. Sanjay Gupta, helping you live a better life.
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It's like, uh-oh. You got your radio on Power 105.1, Casey's Hip Hop and R&B. It is Evany. Shout out to Brianna. She answered my Tell Evany question of the day. It was a $50 gift card to Main Event. The Tell Evany question of the day. 4 out of 10 people don't own one of these. The right answer was own an iron. Like, what do you guys do? I feel like people don't really dress up nowadays, so maybe that's how they get away with not having an iron. But honestly, like, are you dry cleaning all your stuff? That's expensive. Go buy an iron or a steamer. I just bought a steamer, but I got an iron too. How do you guys do it? Oh.

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9: You and I have never met, but I'm willing to bet that there is something you would like to do, but you feel like you can't, that it's too hard, that you don't deserve it. A colleague of mine recently told me about this new book called Brave Shift, 30 Mindset Changes to Transform Your Life. It's written by a woman named Michelle Carrer. Carrer says the one thing most people forget when they set a goal is to attach a reason to it. Having that reason is big, because when you don't want to do something that's necessary to reach your goal, you can go back to your reason to find the motivation you need. Try to frame your goal as something you want to achieve, as opposed to being a bad part of yourself that you want to change. That will make you more likely to succeed, as will asking for help. All of us need it, and it makes people feel good to help you achieve your goals. I'm Dr. Sanjay Gupta, helping you live a better life.
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Lila Ray. Better than yours. It's Power 105.1 Casey's Hip Hop and R&B. It is Evening. Happy National Be a Millionaire Day. I wish. Maybe since it's National Be a Millionaire Day, we all need to go play the lottery. That's what I'm going to do. Right after I get off work, I'm going to go buy a lottery ticket and a scratchy ticket. Here's J Don. Lullaby. 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

Call me, text me, 913-933-1051 to sound off on today's trending topic of the day. Let's talk about today's celebrity versus what they used to be back in the day, because they don't make them like what they used to. These reality stars changed the game, especially the Kardashians, like being famous for nothing. My parents would always tell me all the time when they'd hear the music that I'd listen to that people in their day actually used to sing and they were famous for a real reason. So that's what brings me to today's trending topic of the day. Do you think that celebrity culture will be gone in 10 years? Yes or no? 913-933-1051. I say yes. It will be gone because everybody nowadays, they think they're celebrities. Social media has messed everything up. Just because you got a lot of followers does not think that you are famous. Also, like, the people that these kids these days think are famous, they're like YouTube stars. I can't get with it. It's just really weird. Like, that's not a real celebrity. Like, where's the mystique of it all? But maybe you don't think it's weird. Maybe that's just how it is. 913-933-1051. I do feel like we should stop making everybody famous because this is getting out of hand. Trending topic of the day. Do you think that celebrity culture will be gone in 10 years?

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1: This is Miss Cindy.
0: Hey, Miss Cindy. Do you think that celebrity culture will be gone in 10 years, yes or no?
1: And everybody shouldn't be famous. I mean, like, I don't want to be famous, to be honest. I don't want that attention because I'm who I am. And, you know, I just don't need the attention like that on me. They're not there for the purpose. I don't need them there for the reason.
0: Do you agree? Disagree? 913-933-1051. Trending topic of the day. Do you think that celebrity culture will be gone in 10 years? Seems like everybody thinks they're famous. Do you agree? Disagree? 913-933-1051. Hit me up.

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3: There's a two-vehicle crash here on 435 westbound before Metcalf. That's over on the right shoulder. We've also got a stalled vehicle on I-70 eastbound at 40 Highway on the right shoulder. I'm Sage with your Right Now traffic.
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1: Hey, Leah, answer my trending topic of the day question. Do you think that celebrity culture will be gone in 10 years?
2: I don't.
1: And why do you say that?
2: You said celebrity culture?
1: Yeah.
2: Meaning?
1: Like actual celebrities. I feel like just anybody, people are making celebrities nowadays. So that's not really celebrity culture to me.
2: Okay, I see what you mean. I guess so. I guess everybody, TikTok people, Facebook, that anybody's able to hit the radio or make it now.
1: Yeah.
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0: 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Thank you for listening to the all-new Power 105.1 in Shawnee. So Lil Wayne's going on tour with 2 Chainz and The Game to celebrate the Carter albums. They are not coming to Kansas City. So what we're going to do, we're going to fly you out, you and a bestie. We're taking care of your flight, your hotel, and VIP tickets to the show. So if you're trying to go, text DJ to 95819. 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Good luck.
1: Your music.

career, you know, people said I really couldn't have my own show. They thought I was, you know, they wasn't ready for a DJ Khaled show. You know what I'm saying? And, you know, I was blessed to overcome that. Not only did I have my own show, I had the number one show for over a decade. You know what I'm saying? So it was a blessing. But I knew I was blessed to build relationships, too, because every artist would come to my show. Every artist wanted me to break their records. And, you know what I'm saying? I was blessed to be able to...

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10: Sometimes you can tell a lot about what someone wants to do offline by looking at what they do online. Let me tell you about Pinterest's first parenting trend report. Pinterest is a huge platform. They have 600 million monthly users, 80 billion searches per month. The report found a shift from the iPad kid era to now, when parents are actually more interested in real-world adventures and hands-on activities. The Global Trends and Insights lead at Pinterest told us, families are thoughtfully designing childhoods rooted in creativity, intention, and meaningful experiences. One psychologist we spoke to said he sees this as a reflection of parents' desire to build core capacities in their children: resilience, curiosity, self-regulation, empathy. These things don't grow automatically, but are built through lived experience. I'm Dr. Sanjay Gupta, helping you live a better life.
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0: Yes, it is. Make sure you follow me on X, Instagram, and TikTok at It's Biggie Baby. So if you watch the show Selling Sunset, there's a lot going on with the cast. Now, Chelsea is not going to be on the next season. She was the British black girl with the big old boobs. Yeah, she's gone. Emma's gone, the skinny blonde that calls herself the empanada queen. Mary is gone, which I say bye. I've never liked Mary with her ugly red lipstick. She can go. And Sofia Vergara's sister is gone too, which she was like only on 1.5 episodes. So I don't know what was going on with that. But Nick Cannon's baby mama, she is coming back after she said she was done with the show. She had a very dramatic exit, but she's coming back. Christine is coming back. If you remember Christine from the early seasons, we love to hate Christine. She is back. I cannot wait. And honestly, I don't know what to expect. I feel like a lot of the, you know, the core cast, but I guess they're cleaning house. I wanted to see Chelsea and Christine get together and see if they got along. But I don't know, maybe next season. And from next season to next tour.
1: I wanted this tour to be big. So a lot of my money that I have myself, I put it in my tour. How much did I spend on production? No lie, about $35 million. I do want to go on tour real soon. However, I will ideally like to go on tour. I'll say about September, October, so I could be off November and December. However, motherfucker gotta come correct. I feel like I showed the how much money I could make and I could gross. There's so many people that's giving me so many different offerings, like different promoters that are giving me different offerings, and I just wanna make sure I make the best decision and the best money.
0: Okay, Cardi, get that shmoney. Round two, we're there. I had a good time at the show. I was proud of Cardi. She really put a lot of time and effort into the show. I've been to many shows. You can tell when artists don't care and then they're there to collect their checks. So our money appreciates it. But also, be nice to our money, because in times like these, it's scarce. We work hard for the money. Now in other news, Pete Davidson and his baby mama are not having the best of time. She posted on her TikTok that she is having a very hard time raising their 5-month-old alone. And then someone in the comments said, financially too, and she replied, yes. Then she deleted everything. And then his people put out a statement saying that Pete is active in the baby's life and that he is providing financially. So I don't know what they went and said to her, but she changed her responses, took down the negative responses. So here we are now. And that's all I got for the big report. Coming up next, I'll tell you where you need to be.
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0: out your boy. And ladies, it's Mr. Brian McKnight. 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
11: We are finally starting to learn more things we can do to keep our brains sharp as we age. A lot of people think crossword puzzles or Sudoku might do the trick, but the science doesn't really bear that out. What one recent study found, though, was that a certain type of brain training seems to have a significant impact on cognition as we get older. It wasn't memory or even problem-solving tasks that moved the needle. It was an interactive computerized game that tested the ability to recognize two separate images in faster and faster sequences. It's what we call a task of divided attention, in which you don't have a conscious strategy on how to improve. That's according to the study's lead author. You're just trying to do the best you can to figure out how to divide your attention. Now, the game in this study was called Double Decision. If you want to find it and try it out yourself. I'm Dr. Sanjay Gupta, helping you live a better life.
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12: Lil Wayne celebrating 20 years of the Carter album. 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Want to win?
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11: Wake up with the Shea Moore Morning

20th. Happy birthday to Yo Gotti. 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And if it's your birthday, happy birthday to you. Go shout it. It's your birthday.

0: Day and tomorrow, we are back at it again. I have your chance to win that $50 gift card to Main Event. Also, your chance to fly away to go see Lil Wayne. We got it right here. Power 105.1, but I'm exhausted. I need to go home and find something to eat. I will talk to you tomorrow. My Girl Just Live is up next.
1: I went deaf on it. The-